from her new album that is crushing it. It's called Petal. It's out now. Here's her single, Hate That I Made You Love Me. New music from Ariana Grande.

0: Rising star Stella Lefty, who's about to make her headlining tour debut next month. It's going to be a fun fall for her. That track is called Boston. We got more great music in store, including Teddy Swims, as this Friday night continues next.
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0: Harry Styles. Before that, Rihanna, who will appear on the cover of the September issue of Elle magazine that hits newsstands next week. Keep an eye out for it. You can't miss it. It's Rihanna on the cover wearing custom Dior. I mean, you're not going to miss it, but still, keep your eye open for it. In the meantime, stay close. We got Pink and more just around the corner next.
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0: Can we make a start?
1: That is British folk rock group Mumford and Sons teaming up with Irish artist Hozier. That is Rubber Band Man. We got more great music for you. Lock it in. Your weekend has arrived, and we're jump-starting this fantastic weekend playlist with all the best music. We're going vintage, Kelly Clarkson, and more coming up next.
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0: Gaga and Bruno, you can't deny those two have chemistry together. Let's hope there's future collabs coming our way, of course. I'm also still holding out for another Bradley Cooper and Gaga collab. Speaking of chemistry together, I don't know if that day will ever come, but a girl can hope.
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0: One of so many artists who taught themselves how to play guitar or other instruments on YouTube. That is Niall Horan's origin story at age 11. He started watching YouTube tutorials, and that's how he learned to play. Kind of makes you wonder, like, how many amazing artists just never actually really learned the skills because they didn't have YouTube to teach them decades ago. I don't know. We'll never know. In the meantime, here's what I do know. Coming up, Dua Lipa is on the way.
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0: She's a former Disney kid. That is Olivia Rodrigo with Drop Dead. And of course, now she's really coming into her own. And one of the things she seems to be really embracing these days is some 90s inspo. In fact, she is behind a new music festival happening later this month where it's highly, highly, highly influenced by the Lilith Fair back in the 90s, an all-female music festival. So we're going to have to see how this goes. If it's a success, it might become a new tradition. So Daisy Chain Fields is the name of the festival happening next weekend. In the meantime, happening right here this weekend, we got the perfect playlist for you. New music, old school jams, and everything in between. More coming up next.
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0: 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She actually co-wrote it with her now husband, Matthew Coma. 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Around the corner, we got more great sounds here. 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

0: The perfect Friday playlist with all the best sounds for your workday and beyond. And it's the beyond now, my friends, because we are jump-starting this weekend with new music, old school jams, and plenty of surprises along the way. So stay close.
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0: Taylor Swift, and before that, Green Day with Time of Your Life. And I feel like that's such a great song to kind of embody their career. They've had such a wild career trajectory. And this new movie called Nimrods is sort of a coming-of-age film that is very loosely based on their origin story, but it's set in present day where there's a band that's huge Green Day fans, and they go on this wild adventure to go and open up for Green Day. Green Day themselves do make an appearance in the movie. They were also involved. I think they were producers on the movie also. So it's named after one of their early albums, Nimrod, and you can find that in theaters now. In the meantime, stick around for more great music here. Lock it in. DNCE, just around the corner next.
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0: That is Ella Langley. You may not know this about her, but back in her high school days, she was actually a two-time state champion dancer. 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

0: You might know him as his character Elliot on Euphoria. That is Dominic Fike, now making his way into music. That track is called Baby Doll. More great sounds in store for you here, so lock it in. More to come just around the corner next.
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0: That is Shaboozy, who just photobombed a couple's wedding photos. Now, to be fair, he didn't do it on purpose. The couple was taking their photos by a river at Mammoth Lakes, California, and it just so happened Shaboozy and a whole bunch of his friends were floating down the river, so they float on by, and that couple got to get some great photos of them not only preparing for their big day, but, you know, also the day that a celebrity was in their midst. Kind of cool, right? On the way, more great sounds here. Lock it in. More of your favorites are just around the corner next.
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0: Martin Garrix featuring Ed Sheeran. Repeat It. Hey, it's Marconi. I've reached the age where I don't have to drink to forget because it just happens naturally.
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0: Somber, my body isn't ready. Hey, it's Marconi. I might get a little wild tonight and set the white noise machine to overheated laptop.
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0: Hey, radio fam, it's Marconi. The bad news is there was a lot of turbulence on my flight, but the good news, my phone counted it as steps.
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0: Gracie Abrams, that's so true. Hey, it's Marconi. 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He's definitely my nephew.
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0: Can we make a start?
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1: 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Thank you for respecting my privacy during this very difficult time.
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Until then, here's Gracie Abrams. Hit the wall.

0: 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I've reached the age where I don't have to drink to forget because it just happens naturally.
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1: 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I might get a little wild tonight and set the white noise machine to overheated laptop.
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0: somber, back to friends. Hey, it's Marconi. Okay, the bad news, there was turbulence on my flight, a lot, okay? But the good news, my phone counted it as steps.
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0: 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Hey, it's Marconi. I thought I heard a noise the other night, so I got my bat and crept into my kitchen, only to find out that it was just my own stomach grumbling.
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I'm Bolognese Francine Marconi. My gratitude journal looks more like a grocery list at this point.

0: Joe, end of beginning. Hey, it's Marconi. 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

0: Dominic Fike, Baby Doll. Hey, it's Marconi. 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

0: Tame Impala featuring Jenny, Dracula. Hey, it's Marconi. Due to personal reasons, I will be screaming into a pillow later tonight. Thank you for respecting my privacy during this time.
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0: There's Olivia Dean. It's Steve Clark. Made it to the weekend. Coming up, we got some great music from Benson Boone. Bruno next.
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0: things that I've got.
1: 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It's Steve Clark on the way. Music from Glass Animals, Taylor Swift next. 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

0: Class Animals, Steve Clark. Boy, barely made it into work this morning. Can someone please tell me why my bed is the place where I suddenly remember everything I forgot to do? 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

0: Stella Lefty in Boston. Steve Clark here on the way. 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
9: Here's your weather forecast for Saturday. We're going to have areas of fog in the morning, but otherwise it's going to burn off and be high near 90 today. We'll have mostly clear skies tonight, a low around 64. Sunday we'll have sunshine with a high of up to 87. Sunday night partly cloudy, a low around 63. On Monday, 20% chance of showers and thunderstorms in the afternoon. Mostly sunny though with a high of 86 and a low Monday night of 64. Tuesday, 30% chance of showers in the afternoon. Mostly sunny, high of 88 and a low of 67.
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0: There's Olivia Dean. It's Steve Clark. Going to be serving up some hot chili ray next. Thanks for making us a part of your Saturday.
1: 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Uno, dos, tres. It's been

0: Can we make a start?
1: Mumford & Sons, Ed Hosier, Steve Clark. So I was reading that about 300 people in Spain needed treatment for injuries after last week's eclipse. 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Coming up, Teddy Swims, we got Bruno Mars on the way.
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0: Shaboozy, Steve Clark here on an early Saturday. Niall Horan coming up. Benson Boone is next.
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5: Here's your weather forecast for Saturday. We're going to have areas of fog in the morning, but otherwise it's going to burn off and be high near 90 today. We'll have mostly clear skies tonight, a low around 64. Sunday we'll have sunshine with a high of up to 87. Sunday night partly cloudy, a low around 63. On Monday, 20% chance of showers and thunderstorms in the afternoon. Mostly sunny though, with a high of 86 and a low Monday night of 64. Tuesday, 30% chance of showers in the afternoon. Mostly sunny, high of 88 and a low of 67.
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0: There's Niall Horan. It's Steve Clark. So I got a bit of an eye-opener at work. Turns out when my boss said that I can be obnoxious sometimes, he wasn't giving me permission. So, Taylor Swift from Toy Story 5 coming up.
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0: is Taylor Swift from Toy Story 5. It's Steve Clark on the way, some JT. Thanks for making us a part of your weekend.
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0: Hurry Duff and Mature. It's Steve Clark on the way. 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
3: Here's your weather forecast for Saturday. We're going to have areas of fog in the morning, but otherwise it's going to burn off and be high near 90 today. We'll have mostly clear skies tonight, a low around 64. Sunday we'll have sunshine with a high of up to 87. Sunday night partly cloudy, a low around 63. On Monday, 20% chance of showers and thunderstorms in the afternoon. Mostly sunny though, with a high of 86 and a low Monday night of 64. Tuesday, 30% chance of showers in the afternoon. Mostly sunny, high of 88 and a low of 67.
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0: There's Bruno Mars. It's Steve Clark. Well, Wednesday was National Dog Day, which has to be, no doubt, the most exciting day in a dog's life next to Taco Tuesday. Hosier is coming up. Benson Boone, too.
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0: There's Benson Boone. It's Steve Clark on the way. Some Hunter Hunter and Tame Impala with Jenny. Thanks for making us a part of your weekend.
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We kick things off with Olivia Dean, So Easy to Fall in Love. What's going on? Jerry Dixon, here we go. Let's get into the weekend. David Guetta, Teddy Swims, Tones and I, Gone, Gone, Gone. We'll do that one. Ella Langley is also on the way with the number one song in the country. Yeah, moves like...

0: right, and some music news this weekend. Lady Gaga defeats a lawsuit that claimed her album Mayhem, the name of the album, infringed on a surfboard brand. Let me explain. A judge cited the First Amendment to end a case claiming that Lady Gaga's name represented a blatant disregard for an existing line of Mayhem surfboards. Well, there you go. Lady Gaga won the court ruling dismissing the lawsuit. Not everyone is happy. Hey, you know what? Mayhem surfboards? Good try. You tried.
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3: Here's your weather forecast for Saturday. We're going to have areas of fog in the morning, but otherwise it's going to burn off and be high near 90 today. We'll have mostly clear skies tonight, a low around 64. Sunday we'll have sunshine with a high of up to 87. Sunday night partly cloudy, a low around 63. On Monday, 20% chance of showers and thunderstorms in the afternoon. Mostly sunny though with a high of 86 and a low Monday night of 64. Tuesday, 30% chance of showers in the afternoon. Mostly sunny, high of 88 and a low of 67.
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0: All right, if you happen to be listening in the car and your wife is sitting in the next seat, well, I've got something for you. You know what married men hate? When their wives correct them while they're driving. Just because he doesn't drive your way doesn't mean he's necessarily putting you at risk. So take a chill. Uh-oh, I think I started trouble.
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0: Thanks for making us part of your weekend. What's going on? It's Jerry Dixon. I'm going to try something here, all right? I have, 67 followers on Instagram. I want to have at least 1,000 by the end of the weekend. What do you think? Let's do it, all right? Log on to Instagram. Go to Jerry Dixon Radio. That's G-E-R-R-Y. D-I-X-O-N radio. I currently have 67 followers. Come on, guys. We could do better than that. I'm hoping to get about 1,000 before the weekend is through. So let's do it. Get on it. Instagram right now, Jerry Dixon Radio. I'm actually just checking to see if anyone's listening. Yeah, more music coming up. Stay there.
1: 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You're heading to the airport, right?
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That is Ariana Grande. I know she's been in the news lately about her health. Hopefully, she's doing a lot better this weekend. That's right. Jerry Dixon, Inside Your Weekend right now. Sia featuring Sean Paul coming up. Music from Post Malone on the way. I'm yours. I really am. All right. No, Jason Mraz right now.

0: It looks like Madonna and Taylor Swift are looking to add more to their collection of MTV Video Music Award wins. MTV announced on Tuesday Madonna leads the field, the VMA's 11 nominations, and Taylor Swift right behind her with 9 nominations. Bruno Mars is in the mix too. Yeah, top contender for that Moon Trophy, securing 5 nominations: Artist of the Year, Video of the Year, Best R&B, Best Direction, and Best Editing for I Just Might. We'll talk more about the VMAs coming up in minutes.
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0: Here's your weather forecast for Saturday. We're going to have areas of fog in the morning, but otherwise it's going to burn off and be high near 90 today. We'll have mostly clear skies tonight, a low around 64. Sunday we'll have sunshine with a high of up to 87. Sunday night partly cloudy, a low around 63. On Monday, 20% chance of showers and thunderstorms in the afternoon. Mostly sunny though, with a high of 86 and a low Monday night of 64. Tuesday, 30% chance of showers in the afternoon. Mostly sunny, high of 88 and a low of 67.
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0: yet. All right, let's talk about the price of love. That's right. True love these days involves a bank account. Yeah, people as a whole say a prospective soulmate has to earn at least $106,000 a year. Really? $106,000? Is that what we're going for now? I love you, but can I check your bank account?
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0: Hope you're having a great weekend. It's Jerry Dixon. More music coming up, and you know, let's do it. We're gonna do. We're gonna try to get a 1,000 followers on Instagram. I have 67 followers on Instagram right now. That is pretty sad. That is very sad. Hello, is there anybody out there? Is anyone listening? Look, you know, come on, Instagram. Jerry Dixon Radio. That's GerryDixon Radio. If you follow me, I will follow you back. Yeah. All right. More on the way. Stay right there.
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0: All right, more about the 2026 MTV Video Music Awards. It's going to air live from Los Angeles on September 27th on CBS and on Paramount Plus. We'll do the big ones. Video of the Year, Ariana Grande, Bruno Mars, Madonna, Sabrina Carpenter, and Taylor Swift. Artist of the Year, The Regulars, Ariana, Bruno Mars, Madonna, Morgan Wallen, Sabrina Carpenter, and Taylor Swift. Song of the Year, this is a big one, Swim, BTS. You got Ella Langley, Golden Huntrex, Bring Your Love, Madonna and Sabrina Carpenter, Olivia Dean, Pink Pantheress, and Ray. Where's my husband?
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8: 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Here's your weather forecast for Saturday. We're going to have areas of fog in the morning, but otherwise it's going to burn off and be high near 90 today. We'll have mostly clear skies tonight, a low around 64. Sunday we'll have sunshine with a high of up to 87. Sunday night partly cloudy, a low around 63. On Monday, 20% chance of showers and thunderstorms in the afternoon. Mostly sunny though, with a high of 86 and a low Monday night of 64. Tuesday, 30% chance of showers in the afternoon. Mostly sunny, high of 88 and a low of 67.
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0: right, let's get into what to watch this weekend. A lot of streaming, a lot of movies in theaters. Kind of a slow weekend, but you'll get by, all right? On FX and Hulu, It's Always Sunny in Philadelphia, season 18 premiere. On Netflix, a great documentary, Free Fall, A Reckoning for Boeing. Yeah, it's going down, as in airplane. In theaters, the movie Tony. That's right, not a documentary, but the actual movie about the life of Anthony Bourdain. That is in theaters this week. Enjoy, go out, and yeah. Oh, Reacher. Make sure. New episode dropped just the other night. I love Reacher. Every episode, he beats up like four or five people.
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0: making the most of your weekend. What's going on, Jerry Dixon? More on the way. Stay right there. All right, let's do it. I'm still looking for followers on Instagram. That's right. I've got 67 so far. I need 1,000 by the end of the weekend. Jerry Dixon Radio. Just GerryDixon Radio. Come on. If you follow me, I'll follow you right back. And got a lot of great pictures on Instagram that I think you'll really like. All right. So, come on. Jerry Dixon Radio, Instagram. Let's do it.
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They go some Olivia Rodrigo to get you going on your Saturday. What's going on? Jerry Dixon, Maroon 5 on the way. Also, Mumford and Sons featuring Hozier. I love that song. It's Rubber Band Man. I hope you love it too. Gracie Abrams right now. That's so true.

0: Can we make a start?
1: Oh, you know what's going down. Noah Wyle finally back from his sabbatical for another crazy shift of The Pit. Season 3, the teaser is out right now. HBO has just dropped the first teaser for The Pit Season 3. The new season is set to premiere in January of 2027. I can't wait. The Pit, one of my favorite shows. If you haven't watched it, it is what to watch this weekend. Go ahead, stream all through it, but start with Season 1.
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1: Here's your weather forecast for Saturday. We're going to have areas of fog in the morning, but otherwise it's going to burn off and be high near 90 today. We'll have mostly clear skies tonight, a low around 64. Sunday we'll have sunshine with a high of up to 87. Sunday night partly cloudy, a low around 63. On Monday, 20% chance of showers and thunderstorms in the afternoon. Mostly sunny though, with a high of 86 and a low Monday night of 64. Tuesday, 30% chance of showers in the afternoon. Mostly sunny, high of 88 and a low of 67.
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0: All right. In the world of really, I don't feel sorry for you, Prince Harry and the Duchess Meghan Markle, well, they're moving back to the UK. Of course, you know there was a rift with the King and the William. No, they're going back to the UK for some reason. I'm sorry you have to leave your luxury house here in America to go to the UK and live in a castle. Oh, you're going to have butlers. You're going to have people waiting on you. You know who doesn't have a castle? Dracula. All right? So there you go. Prince Harry, the Duchess Meghan, well, they're moving back to the UK. I'm not worried about them.
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0: Thanks for making us part of your weekend. What's going on? It's Jerry Dixon. I'm going to try something here, all right? I have, 67 followers on Instagram. I want to have at least 1,000 by the end of the weekend. What do you think? Let's do it, all right? Log on to Instagram. Go to Jerry Dixon Radio. That's GerryDixon Radio. I currently have 67 followers. Come on, guys. We could do better than that. I'm hoping to get about 1,000 before the weekend is through. So let's do it. Get on it. Instagram right now, Jerry Dixon Radio. I'm actually just checking to see if anyone's listening. Yeah, more music coming up. Stay there.
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0: Shh. Yeah, yes it is.
1: But I thought the old lady dropped it into the ocean in the air.
0: Well, baby, I went down and got it for you.

Latest from the Backstreet Boys, that's a bottle up. Are they still doing that Vegas residency at the Sphere? You know what? Backstreet Boys at the Sphere sounds like a wonderful show. I'm telling you. All right. Timberland with One Republic coming up. Got some Taylor Swift on the way. Sabrina Carpenter right now. It's Feather.

0: James is expanding his digital empire into fairways and greens by launching a dedicated golf-focused YouTube channel. First of all, what does LeBron know about golf, all right? How about you stick to basketball? Well, you know LeBron, he's embraced the golf as his newest athletic obsession. So we're all supposed to take golf tips from LeBron James, right? He's just trying to be like the GOAT, trying to be Jordan. It's not gonna work, man. It's not gonna work.
1: Sherry, what have you done to your hair?
2: What do you mean? Does it not look good?
1: It doesn't look good. It looks freaking amazing. I can't believe how thick and healthy it looks. Oh, I must know your secret.
2: 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It's hair volume from New Nordic.
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2: 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Ugh, and the shedding. 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Hey, where are you going?
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10: Here's your weather forecast for Saturday. We're going to have areas of fog in the morning, but otherwise it's going to burn off and be high near 90 today. We'll have mostly clear skies tonight, a low around 64. Sunday we'll have sunshine with a high of up to 87. Sunday night partly cloudy, a low around 63. On Monday, 20% chance of showers and thunderstorms in the afternoon. Mostly sunny though, with a high of 86 and a low Monday night of 64. Tuesday, 30% chance of showers in the afternoon. Mostly sunny, high of 88 and a low of 67.
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0: All right, in the world of really, I don't feel sorry for you. Actor Rob Lowe says he was bullied as a kid for being pretty. Rob Lowe was talking to Oprah Winfrey the other day and recalled that pretty as a boy led to bullying. Now, I understand bullying is a problem. I get that. But you know what? Hey, bullies that bullied Rob Lowe years ago, well, yeah, he's worth $50 million. Oh, Rob Lowe got them back. Big time.
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0: Hope you're having a great weekend. It's Jerry Dixon. More music coming up, and you know, let's do it. We're gonna try to get a 1,000 followers on Instagram. I have 67 followers on Instagram right now. That is pretty sad. That is very sad. Is there anybody out there? Is anyone listening? Look, you know, come on, Instagram. Jerry Dixon Radio. That's GerryDixon Radio. If you follow me, I will follow you back. Yeah. All right. More on the way. Stay right there.
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0: Bruno Mars and Risk It All from the album The Romantic. Yay, great to have you along. Happy weekend. It's Andrew J. Hope you have a great Saturday. Stick around. I got Walk the Moon coming up.
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1: Here's your weather forecast for Saturday. We're going to have areas of fog in the morning, but otherwise it's going to burn off and be high near 90 today. We'll have mostly clear skies tonight, a low around 64. Sunday we'll have sunshine with a high of up to 87. Sunday night partly cloudy, a low around 63. On Monday, 20% chance of showers and thunderstorms in the afternoon. Mostly sunny though, with a high of 86 and a low Monday night of 64. Tuesday, 30% chance of showers in the afternoon. Mostly sunny, high of 88 and a low of 67.
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0: One of the biggest songs in the country right now from Ella Langley and Choose in Texas. Hi there, I'm Andrew Jay. Happy weekend. It's wonderful to have you along. Mumford & Sons coming away in a bit. Stick around.
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0: It's Ordinary from Alex Warren, and it's Andrew J. Feeling a little extraordinary here on your Saturday. It is National Tooth Fairy Day today. So what is the Tooth Fairy paying for teeth these days? You want to take a guess at it? I mean, how much was it when you and I were kids? Oh, here's a dime, here's a nickel, maybe a quarter. Maybe it's a molar, a dollar. No. Now, just under $6. An average of $5.90 per tooth. I know, can you imagine? Makes me want to go get a pair of pliers.
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0: One of the shortest songs in pop music, I think. Dominic Fike, that is Baby Doll. I'm Andrew Jay. It's wonderful to have you here and hope your weekend is going well. Thanks for hanging out. Taylor Swift from the Toy Story 5 soundtrack on the way.
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0: your weather forecast for Saturday. We're going to have areas of fog in the morning, but otherwise it's going to burn off and be high near 90 today. We'll have mostly clear skies tonight, a low around 64. Sunday we'll have sunshine with a high of up to 87. Sunday night partly cloudy, a low around 63. On Monday, 20% chance of showers and thunderstorms in the afternoon. Mostly sunny though with a high of 86 and a low Monday night of 64. Tuesday, 30% chance of showers in the afternoon. Mostly sunny, high of 88 and a low of 67.
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0: So Lady Gaga and Bruno Mars, that's Die With A Smile. Hi there, it's Andrew J. Great to have you along. Your Saturday. Thanks for making me part of it. We're going to get to Pink coming your way in a few minutes. Stick around.
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0: Martin Garrix and Ed Sheeran. It's Repeat It, and it's Andrew J. Thank you for hanging out. I'm sure you'll hear that again sometime soon. We'll repeat it for you. Hey, hang on. Justin Bieber coming up in a bit.
1: Here's the deal. The government is over $38 trillion in debt, which means the IRS isn't slowing down. And the tax code is complex and unforgiving. So

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0: 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Great to have you along. It is Andrew J. How is your weekend going? Thank you for making me part of it. Olivia Dean is coming your way in a bit.
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0: Here's your weather forecast for Saturday. We're going to have areas of fog in the morning, but otherwise it's going to burn off and be high near 90 today. We'll have mostly clear skies tonight, a low around 64. Sunday we'll have sunshine with a high of up to 87. Sunday night partly cloudy, a low around 63. On Monday, 20% chance of showers and thunderstorms in the afternoon. Mostly sunny though, with a high of 86 and a low Monday night of 64. Tuesday, 30% chance of showers in the afternoon. Mostly sunny, high of 88 and a low of 67.
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0: It's summer. 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I'm Andrew J. Sort of what I tell myself every morning when I wake up. 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Give me another hour. Hang on. Black Eyed Peas coming your way in just a minute.
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0: Backstreet Boys, bottle up. It is Andrew J with you. How's it going? 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Louis Capaldi coming up too.
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Gracie Abrams, that's Hit the Wall. It is Andrew J with you on your weekend. So great to have you along on your Saturday. Dua Lipa in a bit. And right now it's Lifehouse hanging out with you and me.

0: But still a lefty, it is called Boston. Great to have you along. I'm Andrew J. Glad to have you here for your weekend. And stand by, Miley Cyrus right around the corner.
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0: Here's your weather forecast for Saturday. We're going to have areas of fog in the morning, but otherwise it's going to burn off and be high near 90 today. We'll have mostly clear skies tonight, a low around 64. Sunday we'll have sunshine with a high of up to 87. Sunday night partly cloudy, a low around 63. On Monday, 20% chance of showers and thunderstorms in the afternoon. Mostly sunny though with a high of 86 and a low Monday night of 64. Tuesday, 30% chance of showers in the afternoon. Mostly sunny, high of 88 and a low of 67.
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0: It's Libby Dean. That's Man I Need. I'm Andrew J., the DJ you need to continue through your Saturday. Keep it here. I've got Chapel Roan coming your way.
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0: 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I'm Andrew J. Glad to have you here, where we always have good taste. 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
2: Here's your weather forecast for Saturday. We're going to have areas of fog in the morning, but otherwise it's going to burn off and be high near 90 today. We'll have mostly clear skies tonight, a low around 64. Sunday we'll have sunshine with a high of up to 87. Sunday night partly cloudy, a low around 63. On Monday, 20% chance of showers and thunderstorms in the afternoon. Mostly sunny though, with a high of 86 and a low Monday night of 64. Tuesday, 30% chance of showers in the afternoon. Mostly sunny, high of 88 and a low of 67.
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0: 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It's Andrew J. Hope you're having a great weekend. And do stick around for Ellie Goulding.
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0: Michelle Branch originally did that with Santana, covering it again with the New Radicals. And so glad to hear them back with something new. I'm Andrew Jane. Thank you so much for hanging out. I hope you enjoy your weekend. I'll see you again soon. Post Malone coming up.
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